Espera. 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You're rubbing your dirt on everyone's curd. You know how to be a

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I'ma be right there.

0: Ouvindo Estrelas, onde a noite encontra a sua banda sonora. Ouvindo Estrelas, no posto emissor do Funchal.
1: Cold light wakes me in the morning. Your side empty, I was calling out to you.